0: just a couple of weeks away from her shows at the Chase Center. I can't wait. It's going to be cold there in the city if you're going. It's always that way in the summertime. You got to wait till October until it warms up in San Francisco. So if you're going, wear a jacket. And I'm Mark Acton. Let's look at our hometown weather now. Forget San Francisco. It was nice and hot today. Temperatures in the upper 80s. Going to be in the low 80s tomorrow. Upper 70s, low 80s Wednesday.
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5: All right, let's take another look at the roads right now, and let's go back to Fremont. South 880 right before Mallory Avenue. We do have word of a new crash. It looks like they are moving this one off to the right shoulder. Had an earlier problem on southbound 880. I believe that was near Stevenson. That has since cleared. Let's take another look at our 580 ride. Dublin grade looks pretty good. Also, no problems in Castor Valley. 238 looking good. We do find delays on eastbound 580, leaving Livermore from before First Street out to North Flynn. Northbound Vasco, a little sluggish on your way towards Byron. And we are going to find some delays on northbound 680. It's going to be just north of Jacklin and just past Scott Creek, a little slow. And northbound 880 slowing from Dixon Landing Road to South Mission Boulevard. That's your hometown traffic update. And for Lyle Glass, I'm Jeff Dorian.
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6: Wait till you're announced.

I think 4th of July might be my favorite holiday. That and Thanksgiving, maybe even like New Year's Eve. Those got to be my top three. Because you don't have to like stress over getting anybody a gift. There's no cards to be bought. Nobody gets a 4th of July card for anybody. Because I always forget to do that. Like birthdays and other holidays. I'm like, oh man, I forgot a card. I can't wait. It's this Saturday. How did that happen? It crept up on us this year.

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1: 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Let's take a look at the roads right now. Eastbound 580 right near Keller. This is going to be in Oakland. We do have reports of a car that conked out. CHP is on the way. Now, we do still find delays on 880 North. Pretty heavy between Union City as you move from Alvarado Niles Road north on 880 out towards 92 in Hayward. And we are going to find delays on eastbound 580. Not looking too bad on the Dublin grade, but still heavy through Livermore, North Livermore Avenue to just past North Flynn. Vasco with several pockets of slow traffic, but at least you are moving towards Byron. And northbound 680 looking good in San Ramon and Danville, but starts to slow in Alamo near Stone Valley Road. And it's heavy from Rudgear to North Main. With a look at traffic, in for Loud Glass, I'm Jeff Dorian.

I've never been to a Waffle House. I wish we had one near us. It sounds like a great experience. And the Waffle House soccer jersey that they came up with is the most sought after soccer jersey during the World Cup. Turns out international fans are trying to buy them up before they head back home. I want one. I'm sure these things are going to land on eBay for like $1,000. It looks super cool.

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0: I can't stop thinking about the U.S. men's national team game on Wednesday. I know I keep talking about it. I'm excited. You should be excited too. And on top of all that, it is the first time that the U.S. men's national team has ever played a knockout match in primetime. That's right. This game is going to be on primetime in most of the country. I know 5 o'clock here, but 8 o'clock on the East Coast. The ratings are going to be through the roof. I have a feeling this might be one of the most watched soccer matches, well, U.S. men's national team matches in history. And it's going on right here in the Bay Area in Santa Clara at Levi's Stadium, 5 o'clock kickoff on Wednesday. I can't wait.
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9: Well, let's take a look at traffic right now on eastbound 580. We do have a new problem here. It's going to be, actually, there's a new problem on Altamont Pass Road. This is going to be, it appears it's going to be eastbound before Grant Line. Just a heads up there. Going back to 580, though, eastbound, we may have a problem before First Street, which is causing delays towards North Livermore Avenue. You are going to find brake lights from Vasco out to North Flynn. 680 doesn't look too bad on the snow grade. Pleasanton is clear. Your ride on 680 is looking good through the San Ramon Valley. But in Alamo, you'll find northbound delays, just slight delays. But from Rudgear to North Main, it will be heavy towards and through the 24 interchange. With a look at traffic in for Lyle Glass, I'm Jeff Dorian.
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2: Hometown traffic update.
3: Well, we do have a crash in Livermore eastbound 580 at 1st Street. It may be actually on the off-ramp to 1st Street on eastbound 580. Now, as a result, we do find delays on 580 starting right around 1st Street. Traffic's going to be slow right to North Flynn. Vasco thinning out. You'll find your delays now closer to Byron here, but getting out of Livermore, really no trouble on Vasco until about the midway point. Northbound 680 thinning out, looking good in Alamo. You're still slow, though, from Rudgear up to North Main in Walnut Creek, and eastbound 4 slow from Solano Way to Port Chicago Highway. Looks like we may have another problem on northbound 680. This is going to be right near the truck scales. A couple cars involved. Looks like they are off to the right shoulder. So far, traffic does look good on 680 on the Sunol grade. That's your hometown traffic update. I'm Jeff Dorian.
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I haven't seen Toy Story 5 yet. And I'm sad about that. I love those movies. I haven't seen it yet. I gotta remedy that at some point this week. I heard it's so good. Plus, I've been doing that battle with my kids about screen time, so I need them to watch this movie.

0: update.
1: Oh, look at traffic and eastbound 580 before North Flynn. We do have an accident. Looks like they are pulling off to the shoulder, maybe even off the freeway. So heads up there. But traffic is slow getting there on East 580 from North Greenville to just past North Flynn. Things are really thinning out. On Vasco, still just a little slow northbound, about a mile or so outside of Camino Diablo, just slightly under the speed limit. The San Ramon Valley looks good. You're right into Walnut Creek, just a bit of a slowdown from 24 out to North Main. That's about it. 880, though, still a bit slow getting into Hayward from Industrial Parkway leading out to 92. And let's take a look at your Fremont ride. A few brake lights northbound on 880 from Dixon Landing Road on to South Mission. That's your hometown traffic update. I'm Jeff Dorian.

How is the 4th of July this Saturday? This year has just flown by. I know we say that every year, but it just feels that way, right? If you're looking for stuff to do, we got a whole list of hometown happenings up at kkiq.com right now. 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

0: Less than a month away from his show, Ed Sheeran at Levi's Stadium. And I'm Mark Acton. Thanks for hanging out with me today on this manic Monday. I hope you get to go home and rest and reset. And we are going to be super productive tomorrow on our Productive Tuesday. And Lyle Glass is here to check the traffic for you one last time. And the XYZ show with Eric Zachary is coming up at 7 o'clock on 101.7 KKIQ.
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12: Traffic update. A look at traffic brought to you by Strizzy's Restaurant. Rich wild Alaskan salmon flown in fresh from Alaska is now available for a limited time at Strizzy's. Don't miss out on this extraordinary fish. Dine in or take out at all Strizzy's locations in Pleasanton, Livermore, and Fremont. Let's take a look at the roads right now. On 580 eastbound, it's still a bit slow approaching North Flynn. We do have an earlier crash off to the right shoulder, but still causing delays from North Greenville. Tracy looks good, 205. A little slow northbound on 5 as you make your merge onto 120 in Lathrop. And we're looking good on Vasco. No problems heading towards Byron. Traffic really has loosened up here. Now, we're looking clearer in San Ramon Valley, Danville, Alamo. Even Walnut Creek is clear on 680 and 24 as well. Still finding a little bit of a brake light or two through Hayward, northbound 880, approaching 92. And for Lyle Glass, I'm Jeff Dorian with your look at traffic.
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0: Martin Garrix and Ed Sheeran, which, to be fair to Audrey, unless you knew that they just came out with a single, you'd be like, why would those two be in the same
1: sense? I didn't know that they had a song.
0: Yeah, they just put out a song together, but they both ironically just played Chicago.
2: Okay.
0: Like, their venue is within like a half mile of each other.
2: Sure, yeah.
0: So they met up after to surprise a bride and groom that were having a wedding at the Adler Planetarium.
3: Right. Martin did a show. I did a show. We finished. He's got a DM from someone saying, can you crash my sister's wedding?
4: So we're going there.
3: So we're
4: going
3: to go and crash the wedding.
0: They crashed the wedding.
2: Sick.
0: Which, if you don't know about Chicago or the planetarium or the museum campus, this is not a cheap wedding. Like, this
2: this is a very
0: quarter million
2: wedding.
0: Venue. Easily.
1: Yeah.
0: So I love, like, I always love when artists go and, like, surprise people. This is Ed singing perfect. Or this is actually his song with Martin Garrix, but he also sang perfect as the couple danced. Which is cool. I would have loved to see it with a bride and groom that, you know, maybe.
2: Oh, that didn't have so much money?
0: Resource.
1: Oh, that weren't having a rave in a planetarium?
0: Yeah. Right. I mean, I don't want to be like poo-poo on it, but like, I was just kind of
2: cool moment, but.
0: Clearly, they have resources to get celebrities there.
2: Sure. I'd like to imagine that they don't know.
0: No.
2: And, you know, they just saw a DM and we were like, you know what? Let's go hang out with fans.
0: Sure.
1: Yeah.
0: But a cool moment nonetheless. The video's on Martin Garrix and Ed Sheeran's Instagram.

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1: Mom's hot take on the kid jumping out of the log on Tiana's Bayou Adventure.
2: I'm so tired of this.
1: The new version of Splash Mountain, the log flume ride there.
2: Yes.
1: I thought he fell out when I saw the video.
2: No, he didn't fall out. His parents watched him. Idiots. What is going on? Like, what do you, Eric, get back in the log. I mean, come on. Your child just... And he is a child. He's 13.
1: Okay.
2: I still consider that a child.
1: Sure.
2: Where is the rationale
1: What was he trying to do? Just like climb onto the ride? Or?
2: You know, he looked pretty happy in the hospital. I don't know, but
1: He wasn't hurt. I know. I saw the report. They took him to the hospital as a precaution.
2: And get this. There's going to be no recourse. Disney is not going to take recourse. The one recourse
1: that's because they don't want to get sued.
2: They can't get sued. He climbed out. They're going to put in safety restraints now.
1: Yeah, but that's why they can't get sued, because there's nothing keeping him in the log.
3: Yeah.
1: So, yeah, that seemed mutually beneficial. Like, Disney's not going to ban you, and he's not going to get any cash.
2: Yeah, but he disobeyed. It says right there. Don't mess with the ride.
1: Well, they also say, like, keep your arms and legs inside the vehicle. And that one kid got his foot cut off because he, on, what was that, Big Thunder Railroad or whatever, years ago?
3: Yeah.
1: He's dangling outside the car.
2: All right, so 13-year-old Jordan and 13-year-old Eric, what goes through your mind that you think that's cool to climb out of a ride?
3: So I don't...
1: Probably film it.
3: Like, I don't think that's cool.
1: I wouldn't do that.
3: Yeah, I wouldn't do it.
1: But I can imagine if he's a 13-year-old... that's thinking it's a good idea, he's probably filming it for Snapchat or he wanted to show off it to somebody.
3: So I was going to ask you, Mom, what as a parent, like let's say 13-year-old Eric does exactly this.
1: Yeah.
3: And, you know, obviously Disney hasn't done anything. What are you doing at home so that this doesn't happen?
2: You need to film my expression and my anger and my uncontrollable rage against my child because that will not be tolerated. And nor would it in any situation.
1: I don't know that I would lead with uncontrollable rage towards my child. My mom never hit me. I want to be very clear.
3: Right, that's what I was about to ask. Are we very
1: controlled rage.
3: Right. Are we grounding? Are we spanking?
2: We are grounding. We are just having a serious talk.
3: A stern talking to.
4: Sorry.
1: Audrey, jump in.
4: Well, I have a question.
1: Yeah.
4: Is the anger and disappointment because the child could have been hurt, or is it because he disobeyed?
3: Right. Yeah, all of the above.
2: Absolutely.
1: I mean, I don't know the whole story, but it sounds like this sounds like the kind of family that the parents are probably hoping they could get some money from Disney.
3: I mean, it sounds like the kind of family that doesn't like reprimand their child.
1: Right.
4: Well, I mean, how do you know that the family didn't try to keep him in the log?
3: You can see. They kind of do it. Nobody stops.
2: They were behind him, and they saw him doing it. I would be like, "Get your butt back in the ride!"
3: Yeah,
2: I mean,
1: say that with a rhythm.
3: Yeah.
1: Okay, Mom's hot take: don't jump out of logs. Keep your arms, legs, vehicles.
2: Rules are meant to rule.
1: You get what I'm trying to say?
2: Yes, I know. Rules are meant to be rules.
1: Oh, okay, yeah. I don't think that's the same. Okay, Mom's Hot Take is all brought to you by T-Mobile. 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

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Have you ever dreamt what we could do? 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I've never felt the feelings that I feel for you. 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

0: Holy notes. High notes.
1: Yeah.
2: Yeah.
0: All right, Benson. He said, maybe I can't do backflips all the time. I'm going to go for the high pitch.
1: Which is equally as hard.
0: Yeah, seriously. And then wrapping it up, Mr. Fantasy, who is believed to be KJ Apta.
1: We think.
0: It is. I had a couple friends that were actually at the release party for this. But it's called Body Talk. Bringing back disco, man.
2: I really like this.
1: This is my favorite of the songs.
0: Of the releases for sure. Yeah. It seems the less gimmicky, even though, like, obviously the whole
1: bit is
0: artist
1: a gimmick.
0: Is a gimmick. Yeah.
2: But I feel like it makes it even funnier that the music is like,
1: it's like
2: really
1: enjoyable.
0: Yeah. It's really good.
1: Yeah.
0: So if you don't know the backstory, KJ Apta, who's an actor and he was on Riverdale and a few other shows. He wanted to start a singing career, but like not do it under his own name. So he kind of dresses like almost like his Austin Powers like character.
1: Yes. Yeah.
0: Sunglasses, different hair,
2: like
0: different teeth.
2: Yeah.
0: And he plays British, even though he's Australian.
1: Right.
0: And people have been like not getting it for a while. And
1: sure.
0: I think they're starting to be like, oh, okay.
1: It's a bit.
0: Yeah.
1: It's a bit.
0: But it's a bit.
1: He's also like, oh, I am not.
0: He's
1: like,
0: playing into it.
1: Yeah. He's like, I'm not Mr. Fantasy. That's a totally different
0: guy.
2: Yeah.
0: Tattoo.
2: He's like, what are you saying? He's like, my friends need to stop hanging out with this guy.
1: Right.
0: but yeah, he's got a brand new song out. It's called Body Talk. It's very good. Mr. Fantasy. You got Benson Boone, The Time of My Life, Gracie Abrams, Look at My Life, and Somber, My Body Isn't Ready. All brought to, sorry, I just thought of Blue Chew again. 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

0: Are you done?
1: Oh, we were both silent. Yes, okay. we were quite literally
0: making
1: done.
0: Fun of me before you even know how much of a hero I am. XYZ with Eric Zachary. I forgot to tell you guys, Jordan. You were on your honeymoon,
1: sure,
0: Audrey.
1: Okay.
0: It was after you left work one of the days.
2: Okay.
0: That I saved a child.
2: How?
3: Okay. What'd you do?
0: They were in a stroller. And it was like an infant, like little guy.
2: Yeah.
0: And
1: a little guy.
0: I mean,
2: little guy.
0: The reason I'm saying that is because the stroller was tipping over, and like it would have harmed this baby.
2: That's
0: like old enough to be like, oh, they're like a rubber ball. They'll be fine.
2: Yeah.
0: And
2: sure.
3: Have they ever been compared to?
2: When they get to like
0: two or three.
2: Yeah,
0: okay. Parents
2: could,
0: are very
2: yeah.
0: like, they could take whatever.
3: All right. Yeah. I didn't know.
0: But yeah, it's because you hate children, Jordan. All that to say, I don't know why. I was talking to my friend. We were walking down the street, our friend Jake, and like yes. I saw the stroller starting to tip. I think she was trying to grab something out of the bottom, and it shifted the weight.
2: Yeah.
0: And the whole thing started to fall, and just like Spider-Man reflexes, which I am not known for
3: yes.
0: at all.
3: Yeah.
0: And I understand that. I reached and I caught the stroller as it was
2: oh
0: falling.
2: Oh my God.
0: And
2: wow.
0: lifted up, and the mom was like freaking out. And Jordan's like, did you just save that baby?
3: Well, it's like, not me, your other friend. I wasn't there.
0: Jordan, sorry. Yeah. Jake. Sorry, I'm really into telling this story, so I forgot to tell you. Jake was like, did you save that baby? I was like, yeah. He's like, and then the mom looked at me and she's like, you just saved my child. And I was like, yeah.
2: And
0: then I walked away.
2: You like ran your fingers through your hair.
0: I did.
2: And like,
0: I had my Superman
2: blew.
0: Clark Kent moment.
3: I was going to say, like, have you started stitching a cape to a leotard yet? Or
0: I kind of think I should. I think
2: no problem, ma'am. It's what I do.
0: Yeah. That's kind of the route I took.
3: I'm not the hero the city wants. I'm the hero the city deserves.
0: Yeah. I saved the baby.
3: I think the funniest part of that story is Jake going, did you just save that baby?
0: Yeah. You know Jake's voice.
3: It's the only thing you just saw, Jake.
0: Yeah.
3: Like, why ask?
0: Well, because it happened so fast.
3: Sure,
0: and I just
3: happened
0: to catch it. And again, I'm not like really trying to promote my reflexes. I'm not that
3: sure.
0: guy. I'm not good at catching things usually.
3: Yeah.
0: But like, I just happened to be right place, right time, and like caught it.
2: That's awesome.
0: Caught the stroller
2: out of handle. That's really great.
0: Thank
2: I'm glad
0: you,
2: that
0: Audrey.
2: Baby didn't fall
3: yeah.
2: onto the ground.
0: Yeah, me too. And or into the street. Like, it was right on the intersection over here.
3: You changed that baby's life.
2: Into the street.
3: I think like now, you know, 10, 20, 30 years later, you, yeah. mom, and baby should meet up and do
0: should
3: like
0: reach
3: a,
0: out.
3: Yeah, like reach
0: what
3: out.
0: What if that
3: to
0: kid becomes someone awful?
3: Okay, then maybe don't reach out.
0: It's like, you saved that baby?
3: Eric,
0: ooh,
3: no!
0: Ooh, right.
3: Oh my God, that's
0: be
3: crazy.
0: Anymore.
3: Yeah.
0: XYZ
2: geez.
0: With Eric Zachary.
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0: Martin Garrix and Ed Sheeran, which, to be fair to Audrey, unless you knew that they just came out with a single, you'd be like, why would those two be in the same
1: sense? Yeah, I didn't know that they had a song.
0: Yeah, they just put out a song together, but they both ironically just played Chicago.
2: Okay.
0: Like, their venue is within, like, a half mile of each other.
2: Sure, yeah.
0: So they met up after to surprise a bride and groom that were having a wedding at the Adler Planetarium.
3: Right, Martin did a show, I did a show, we finished, he's got a DM from someone saying, can you crash my sister's wedding? So we're going there.
4: So we're going to go and crash the wedding.
0: They crashed the wedding, which, if you don't know about Chicago or the Planetarium or the museum campus, this is not a cheap wedding. Like, this is
2: this is very
0: quarter million venue easily.
1: Yeah.
0: So I love, like, that. I always love when artists go and, like, surprise people. This is Ed singing perfect. Or this is actually his song with Martin Garrix, but he also sang perfect as the couple danced, which is cool. I would have loved to see it with a bride and groom and, you know, maybe
2: That didn't have so much money?
0: Resource.
1: Oh, that weren't having a rave in a planetarium?
0: Yeah. Right. I mean, I don't want to, like, poo-poo on it, but, like, I was just kind of
2: cool moment, but...
0: Clearly, they have resources to get celebrities there.
2: Sure. I'd like to imagine that they don't know.
0: No.
2: You know, they just saw a DM and were like, you know what? Let's go hang out with fans.
0: Sure.
1: Yeah.
0: But a cool moment, nonetheless. The video's on Martin Garrix and Ed Sheeran's Instagram.

0: All right, that's it for us on XYZ with Eric Zachary. Just a little recap today. We talked about my mom not being thrilled with kids disobeying their parents or just the laws or rules in general, specifically the kid in Disney that jumped out of the log flume.
1: The way she was talking, I was a little scared for you as a child.
0: She said the words uncontrollable rage.
1: Yeah, yeah.
0: And I was like, she never abused me.
1: Like, it sounds like she threw you across the kitchen.
0: She did not. Okay. She dropped me a few times, but that was an accident.
1: Accidents. Yeah. Okay.
0: No, she, if I ever truly got in trouble, like if I was this kid that like jumped out of the Splash Mountain or Tiana's Bayou Adventure, whatever it's called.
2: It's crazy name.
0: It's such a crazy rebrand. But this 13-year-old kid jumped out of the log flume at the top. You might have seen this on the news and then like basically rolled the slide down.
1: Yeah.
0: Which is crazy. Wasn't hurt, but like I didn't know he was 13.
3: It looked like he was trying to jump onto like the side the thing. Like I don't think his goal was to go down in the water.
1: No, whatever happened was not his goal.
0: Regardless,
1: whatever transpired was not what he had pictured.
0: Yeah. And my mom was like, "If that was you, you would have faced a world of pain." And I was like, "All right, mom, easy." Because first of all, that wasn't me. But second of all, like my mom was. She mastered the technique of like making me feel bad about the decisions I've made.
3: Okay.
0: She wouldn't even guilt. She would not even needed to ground me. It just would have been like I would have felt so awful about what I've done.
1: She didn't talk to me for a month.
0: Literally, like she just puts me in solitude.
3: Damn. If you fell off the ride on accident, it would still be your fault.
0: I did fall at Disney when I was a kid. I'm shocked I didn't come up during mom's hot take. I knocked my two front teeth out. Not off a ride, but I was on like the jungle gym.
3: Damn. Oh, man.
0: That's rough. They let me play on it when it was raining. That was her fault. Maybe that's why I wouldn't talk about it. Anyway.
1: There you go.
0: That's it for us today on XYZ.
1: Well, you also saved a kid.
0: I saved a child. Thank you, Jordan.
1: Your lightning fast reflexes.
0: Yeah. An infant was falling out of a stroller and I caught it.
1: And you caught it.
0: That's just what I do, man.
1: You should get your flowers for that.
0: That's just what I do.
1: So I don't know if you should fighting crime or joining a dodgeball league.
0: What are we talking?
1: Yeah. Key to the city is a lot. Maybe.
0: How about the key to this room?
1: If you have the key. To this room.
0: Oh, sick. Awesome.
1: Here we are. Yeah, congratulations.
0: XYZ with Eric Zachary. We'll see you tomorrow. Audrey, say goodbye.
3: Bye.
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5: Hometown traffic update.
6: Good morning. There's just a little bit of slow stretches happening in South Tracy, westbound 580 from Highway 132 to Patterson Pass. In Tracy, westbound 205, there's stop and go from the 11th Street on-ramp to the 580 connector, and just really slow traffic through Altamont Pass, westbound 580 till you get to North Glen. I'm Cynthia Seats, and that's your hometown traffic update.
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0: Look, shout out to Miss Kendra Frerich from Sunset Elementary School in Livermore. Miss Frerich has been selected as KKIQ's Teacher of the Month. 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We have opened Teacher of the Month nominations to anyone who works for and with your child's school. The nurse, crossing guard, lunch lady, the possibilities are nearly endless. 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
6: Good morning. There's some stop and go now. Tracy, westbound 580 between Highway 132 and Corral Hollow. And Tracy, westbound 205, the stop and go is from Nagley to the 580 connector. And it does continue into Altamont Pass, westbound 580 between 205 and North Flynn. Traffic is slowing coming into Livermore, southbound on Vasco Road between Las Vaqueras and Dalton. And just some heavy traffic right now in Sunol, southbound 680 between Highway 84, Calaveras Road, and about Andrade. This report brought to you by Strizzy's Restaurant. Rich, wild Alaskan salmon flown in fresh from Alaska is now available for a limited time at Strizzy's. Don't miss out on this extraordinary fish. Dine in or take out at all Strizzy's locations in Pleasanton, Livermore, and Fremont. I'm Cynthia Seitz, and that's your hometown traffic update.
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11: Well, good morning. 6:09 on Hometown Mornings. I'm Mel McKay, producer Wilson, our toy dog Ginger, and the wonderful human being known as Cynthia Seat. She is the queen of hometown traffic. She's checking all her sources. Not once, twice. Santa ain't got nothing on Cynthia Seat, okay? She's going to give you a check on hometown traffic for you next. Hometown weather, sunny skies, and mostly clear and breezy tonight with gusts up to 32 miles an hour. 93 in Tracy, 86 in Livermore, and 81 in San Ramon. Currently 54 outside our studios here in Pleasanton. I have two prizes today. At 7:35 with Mel's Morning Mind Bender, we'll ask our trivia question, give you clues to help you get there. The first person with the right answer wins a four-pack tickets to the 4th of July fireworks spectacular with the San Francisco Symphony at Shoreline Amphitheater this Saturday night at 8:35. Same prize. And we're going to look for caller number 4 because, hello, it's the 4th of July. And I'm certainly not going to ask for caller 250 with it being America's 250th birthday. So caller number 4, it will be at 8:35. Cynthia Seat's next.
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23: Good morning.
1: It is Stop and Go in Tracy, westbound 205 from Nagley to the 580 connector. That does continue into Altamont Pass, westbound 580 between 205 and Grantline, then just slowing till you get to North Flynn. South Tracy traffic, westbound 580 is slowing from Highway 132 to Patterson Pass. There's a bit of Stop and Go now coming into Livermore, southbound on Vasco between Las Vaqueras and Dalton. From that point, you're slow till you get to 580. And Sunol, southbound 680's got slow traffic between Highway 84 Vallecetus Road and Andrade. I'm Cynthia Seitz, and that's your hometown traffic update.
3: 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Let's get it. Let's kick off a long set of today's best mix. 101.7 KKIQ.

0: Traveling this weekend? Well, you are not alone. Good morning. It is 6:21 on Hometown Mornings. I'm lucky. I get to plant my butt right here in Pleasanton for the 4th of July weekend. No worrying about holiday traffic or TSA lines. But I am apparently very alone because there are over 72 million Americans expected to travel during this Independence Day holiday. That is according to AAA. Now, the Daily Mirror has chimed in and said that summer travelers can expect repeated pat downs. Why? Because it's so hot outside, your overheating crotches are triggering body scanners at U.S. airports. Yeah, that happens. It happens a lot during summer. I know quite a few TSA people that work out of Sactown. Hi, guys! And we talk about it a lot. During the summer, it increases like crazy. So here's a little travel tip from me to you. You know, they make cooling underwear. That might help out you hotties.
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13: Good morning. It is stop and go in Tracy westbound 205 from Nagley to the 580 connector. South Tracy westbound 580's got some stop and go stretches between Highway 132 and Corral Hollow. And then when you get into Altamont Pass on westbound 580. There's stop and go between 205 and North Flynn. Slow traffic coming into Livermore southbound on Vasco between Las Vaqueras and Dalton. Heavy traffic in Livermore on Isabel Avenue between 580 and about Stanley Boulevard. And slow traffic in Sunol southbound 680 between Highway 84 Vallecetus Road and Andrade. I'm Cynthia Seitz, and that's your hometown traffic update.
5: 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Another long set of today's best mix. 101.7 KKIQ.

0: things that I've got.
1: What celebs are expected at the Swift Kelce wedding? Oh, yeah, we're going to be telling you all the latest rumors as we gear up for the big day. According to Page Six, Stevie Nicks and Tim McGraw will allegedly perform at Taylor Swift and Travis Kelce's wedding, still rumored to be at Madison Square Garden. Insiders are calling it Wedding Palooza. The paper claims that Kenny Chesney and Kelce Ballerini will be there, as well as Mariska Hargitay. You know, Taylor Swift has a dog named after her, or a cat named after her character. Olivia Benson, Zoe Kravitz, Ed Sheeran, Bradley Cooper, Selena Gomez, and more are going to be there. A source said, I've heard Taylor invited so many people, it's going to be bigger than the Met Gala. So are you wondering about the price tag? Because I am. Cheat sheet says Taylor Swift and Travis Kelce's wedding could cost as much as $10 million. Security alone is going to be $750,000. So this puts their wedding much more expensive than Kim and Kanye's. They spent $3.5 million. George and Amal Clooney spent $5 million. Jeff Bezos and Lauren Sanchez's wedding, for comparison purposes, cost $50 million. So $10 million, I think that's plenty to spend on your wedding. But hey, if you're Taylor Swift, you can spend as much money as you want.
2: 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Miss Frerich has been selected as KKIQ's Teacher of the Month. Her students love her, and we do too. 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It takes the entire team to make the dream come true. We have opened Teacher of the Month nominations to anyone who works for and with your child's school. The nurse, crossing guard, lunch lady. The possibilities are nearly endless. 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

0: 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Let's talk about the 10 and 2 stretch. 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
7: Good morning. In the Sunol Great, southbound 680 at Andrade, a two-car crash is over on the right-hand shoulder. That has traffic stop and go backing you up almost to Sunol Boulevard in Pleasanton. South Tracy traffic, westbound 580 is slowing in stretches from Highway 132 to Patterson Pass. Tracy westbound 205 has stop and go between Nagley and the 580 connector, and more stop and go in Altamont Pass westbound 580 between 205 and Grantline. From there, just heavy till you get to North Flynn. In Byron, this is southbound Vasco Road. After Camino Diablo, a two-car crash over on the right-hand shoulder. Traffic is slow from Walnut to Camino Diablo, and then it slows once again between the landfill and 580. I'm Cynthia Seats, and that's your hometown traffic update.
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0: Hey, at 7:35, you could win a 4-pack of tickets to the 4th of July fireworks spectacular with the San Francisco Symphony. That's a way to celebrate America's 250th birthday at Shoreline Amphitheater on Saturday, July 4th. I also have a 4-pack of tickets at 8:35 as well as 7:35. So make sure you're here for your chance to play and win. So how much will your summer vacation set you back? Okay, so I was off for about a week last month and just boarding my dog alone for 6 nights with, you know, some pampering stuff was like $600, almost 600. So according to The Independent, the average cost of a summer vacation this year has hit an historic high of $7,257. Yahoo says the number is closer to $9,668. To afford those pricey getaways, 53% of people are actively cutting back on daily discretionary expenses like retail shopping, dining out, and home improvements. So, oh, dang, over seven to 10 grand. For a summer vacation. Hey, boss, I'm going to need a raise.
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8: Good morning. Traffic in South Tracy slowing westbound 580 from Highway 132 to Corral Hollow. Tracy westbound 205 has stop and go from Nagley to the 580 connector. There's slow traffic through Altamont Pass, and it might be a little bit breezy westbound 580 between 205 and North Flynn. Brentwood to Livermore southbound on Vasco Road. We do have a crash in the clearing stages. Vasco at Camino Diablo, that has traffic stop and go backing you up to Walnut. And then it is slowing from Las Vaqueras till you get to the 580 connector. And Sunol Grade, southbound 680, an accident that was working at Andrade had 2 cars over on the right-hand shoulder. That slowed traffic down, so it's going to be backed up to about Sunol Boulevard. I'm Cynthia Seitz, and that's your hometown traffic update.
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0: How much net worth do you need to open a Taco Bell franchise? We're going to find out with five random facts. But first, hometown weather. Sunny skies today, then mostly clear tonight and breezy. We're going to have gusts of wind up to 32 miles an hour this evening. 93 for the high in Tracy, 86 in Livermore, and 83 in Walnut Creek. Currently, 56 outside our studios here in Pleasanton.
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0: Polish is the only word in the English language that changes its meaning and pronunciation when capitalized. Now, if you want to spell out every number, 8 is the first number alphabetically, 0 is last, and 1 billion is the first number that has a B. Hitler had a British half-nephew named William Patrick Paddy Hitler, who joined the U.S. Navy during World War II, and he had to fill out a form of any relatives who might be fighting for the enemy. Awkward! The main reason that Will Smith did The Fresh Prince of Bel-Air was because he owed $2.8 million in back taxes and needed the money. 70% of his pay for the first three seasons of the show was garnished by the IRS. And if you ever thought, you know what, I should open up a Taco Bell franchise. Well, you're required to have a net worth of $5 million to open a Taco Bell franchise and $2 million of personal equity. Okay, I'm out. Not going to happen for me.
1: This has been today's edition of...
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2: Good morning. There are some stop-and-go stretches South Tracy westbound 580 between Highway 132 and just past Corral Hollow. In Tracy westbound 205, the stop-and-go traffic is from Nagley to the 580 connector, and traffic through Altamont Pass westbound 580 just really slow until you reach North Flynn. Brentwood to Livermore southbound on Vasco. We've got stop-and-go between Walnut and Camino Diablo where there was an accident, a two-car crash over on the right-hand shoulder. That should be in the final clearing stages, if not completely gone by now. And then you're going to slow down once again between the landfill and 580. Heavy traffic in Livermore on Isabel Avenue between 580 and Stanley Boulevard. Livermore into Sunol westbound on 84 Vallecetus Road. There's plenty of stop and go right now between the Vallecetus Nuclear Center and southbound 680. Also on southbound 680, there's stop and go between Sunol Boulevard and Andrade. I'm Cynthia Seitz, and that's your hometown traffic update.
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5: I would love to hook you up with a four-pack of tickets to the 4th of July Fireworks Spectacular with the San Francisco Symphony at Shoreline Amphitheater this Saturday, July 4th, as we celebrate America's 250th birthday. Here comes the question. Perk up those ears. 42% of kids say this is their favorite thing to do outside in summer. What is it? It involves lots of running. Kids love playing this game. Lots of running. Their favorite thing to do, according to 42% of kids. 925-447-1017 is the number to call. If you're the first person to correctly answer our Mind Bender, you're going to snag that four-pack of tickets to the 4th of July Fireworks Spectacular with the San Francisco Symphony at Shoreline Amphitheater this Saturday night. 925-447-1017. Good luck.
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0: am in Danville. How are you on this fine Taco Tuesday?
1: Much better than you minded me.
0: You got to get your tacos on today. Crunchy or soft? Which do you prefer?
1: Both.
0: Now we know your taco order. Let's see if we can find out your answer for Mel's Morning Mind Bender. 42% of kids say this is their favorite thing to do outside in the summer. It's lots of running. It involves lots of running. What do you think it is?
1: I think there's a ball involved, and feet. I say soccer.
0: Oh, no, that's not the right.

0: answer, but thank you so much. Hey, Marcos in Hayward. How are you today?
1: I'm good. How are you?
0: Doing well, thank you. Jim and Danville eliminated soccer for us, and not a sport was your next clue. So we'll move on to the final clue. You need two to do it. You need at least two players to do it.
1: Okay. What is playing tag?
0: Yes, congratulations, and thank you for answering in the form of a question, because it makes you sound smarter, like we watched Jeopardy or something. Way to go, Marcos! I've got a four-pack of tickets to the 4th of July Fireworks Spectacular with the San Francisco Symphony at Shoreline Amphitheater this Saturday night. Congratulations!
1: Yay, let's go!
0: Woo-hoo! Happy 4th of July!
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0: Sunny skies today, then mostly clear tonight and breezy once again. We're going to have gusts up to 32 miles an hour. The high in San Ramon, 81. Livermore, 86. And Tracy, 93. Currently 56 outside our studios in Pleasanton. 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
10: Good morning. Pleasanton to Sunol. Southbound 680's got some slow traffic from Sunol Boulevard to Andrade. And Sunol westbound on 84's got stop-and-go traffic between the power plant and the 680 connector. South Tracy westbound 580 traffic slows from Highway 132 off and on till you get to Patterson Pass. Tracy westbound 205, there's stop-and-go traffic from Nagley to the 580 connector and stop-and-go in Altamont Pass, westbound 580 between 205 and North Flint. Still some stop-and-go traffic in Byron, southbound Basco Road between Walnut and Camino Diablo, and then slowing once you reach Livermore from the landfill to 580. 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I'm Cynthia Seitz, and that's your hometown traffic update.
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0: So what celebs are expected at the Swift Kelce wedding? We're going to dive into that for you at 8:20 and at 8:35. I've got a great prize for you. We're going to look for caller number 4 to win a 4-pack of tickets to the 4th of July Fireworks Spectacular this Saturday, July 4th at Shoreline Amphitheater. So make sure you're here at 8:35 and ready to call in and win those fantastic tickets, okay? Hometown weather for today, sunny skies, then mostly clear and breezy. Tonight, gusts are going to be up to 32 miles an hour. 93 in Tracy, 86 in Livermore, and 83 in Walnut Creek. It is currently 61 outside our studios here in Pleasanton. Cynthia Seats with a check on hometown traffic in less than 2 minutes.
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5: Hometown traffic update.
6: Good morning. Traffic from Pleasanton through the Sunol grade, southbound 680 now slowing from Sunol Boulevard all the way down to Highway 238. In Sunol, westbound on 84 Vallecetus Road, there's stop-and-go traffic from the GE plant to the 680 feed. Traffic in Tracy, westbound 205, that's stop-and-go between 11th Street and the 580 connector. In Altamont Pass, there's just a bit of stop-and-go between 205 and Grantline. From there, heavy sluggish traffic till you get to North Flynn. And slow traffic, Brentwood to Livermore in between Walnut and Camino Diablo, and once again between the landfill and 580. I'm Cynthia Seats, and that's your hometown traffic update.
5: 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We beat all back to the music. Now, let's get back to today's best mix. Yeah. 101.7 KKIQ.

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0: Coming up at 8:35, I'm going to ask for caller number 4. It's your chance to win your way into the 4th of July fireworks spectacular with the San Francisco Symphony at Shoreline this Saturday night. A 4-pack of tickets could be yours at 8:35. So make sure you're here for your chance to call in and win. So what celebs are expected at the Swift-Kelce wedding? Well, according to Page 6, Stevie Nicks and Tim McGraw will allegedly perform at the wedding. They're still saying the venue is Madison Square Garden. We don't know if that's for realsies or if it's just a distraction. Insiders are calling it a wedding palooza. The paper claims that Kenny Chesney, Kelce Ballerini are going to be at the wedding, along with Mariska Hargitay, Zoe Kravitz, Ed Sheeran, Bradley Cooper, Selena Gomez, Emma Stone, and a bunch of other people, including the Chiefs coach, Andy Reid. A source says, I've heard Taylor invited so many people, it's going to be bigger than the Met Gala. So how much is this wedding setting them back? I was wondering about the cost as well. Cheat Sheet says the wedding could cost as much as $10 million. Security alone is $750,000. The wedding is expected to be more expensive than Kim and Kanye's. It will hopefully last longer as well. They spent $3.5 million. George and Amal Clooney spent $5 million. And just for comparison purposes, $10 million is what Taylor and Travis are rumored to spend on their wedding. Jeff Bezos and Lauren Sanchez's wedding was $50 million. Hey, when you're Taylor Swift, you can spend as much money as you want on your wedding.
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4: Still lots of stop-and-go traffic. Pleasanton into the Sunol Grade, southbound 680 between Sunol Boulevard and Andrade. After that, traffic remaining slow as you make your way down towards 238. And stop-and-go traffic, Sunol westbound on 84 Balasitas Road between the Balasitas Nuclear Center and the 680 Connector. Tracy westbound 205's got stop-and-go traffic from 11th Street to the 580 Connector. And there's some stop-and-go in Altamont Pass, westbound 580 between 205 and North Flynn. When you reach Livermore, westbound 580, you're going to slow down again between Isabel Avenue and the 580-680 Dublin Interchange. Brentwood to Livermore, southbound on Vasco, you got stop-and-go between Walnut and Camino Diablo, and stop-and-go between the Las Vaqueras Reservoir and Dalton. From there, traffic heavy to 580. I'm Cynthia Seitz, and that's your hometown traffic update.
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1: I've got good news for you. 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

0: KKIQ, good morning. Who's this?
1: Nicole.
0: Nicole, you're caller number 4.
1: Oh, my goodness. All right. Thank you.
0: You are set and ready to go. A 4-pack of tickets for the 4th of July Fireworks Spectacular with the San Francisco Symphony at Shoreline this Saturday night, July 4th, of course.
1: All right.
0: Have you ever
1: seen? Thank you so much.
0: You are so welcome. Have you ever been to the Fireworks Spectacular before?
1: No, never.
0: Girl, you're going to fall in love and you're never going to want to go to any other event ever. Enjoy it. Oh. And thank you for listening to KKIQ.
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0: Cynthia Seitz is ready to grab you a final check on hometown traffic. I'll tell you about Teacher of the Month, but first, weather. Sunny skies today, then mostly clear tonight and breezy. We'll expect gusts up to 32 miles an hour this evening. 81 in San Ramon, 86 in Livermore, and 93 for the high in Tracy. Currently, 61 outside our studios in Pleasanton. So we know it takes an entire team to make the dream come true. So we've opened up Teacher of the Month nominations to anyone who works for or with your child's school, the office staff, the crossing guard. 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
3: Good morning. There's still some stop and go in Tracy, westbound 205 between 11th Street and the 580 connector. Altamont Pass, westbound 580 traffic slows till you get to North Flynn. When you reach Livermore, westbound on 580, you're going to slow down in stretches between Isabel Avenue and Dougherty. Coming into Livermore, southbound Basco, there's slow traffic from the landfill to 580. Pleasanton to the South Bay, southbound 680's got some slowing from Sunol Boulevard till you get to 238 Fremont. I'm Cynthia Seitz, and that's your hometown traffic update.
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On the way this hour, let's play Taylor Swift, who's getting married this weekend. Lord. And Hall & Oates has been assigned the duty to put us in a mental time machine and take us back to the 80s so we can all sing Maneater together.

0: Taylor Swift on today's Best Mix 101.7 KKIQ. The wedding is supposed to have a ton of stars. Stevie Nicks and Tim McGraw reportedly performing. And it's going to cost about $10 million. Hometown weather. Sunny skies today, then mostly clear tonight. And breezy with gusts of wind up to 32 miles an hour. 86 in Livermore, 93 in Tracy. Currently 66 outside our studios in Pleasanton. 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Rich, wild Alaskan salmon flown in fresh from Alaska is now available for a limited time at Strizzy's. Don't miss out on this extraordinary fish. Dine in or take out at all Strizzy's locations in Pleasanton, Livermore, and Fremont.
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Are you hitting the road for the 4th of July? According to AAA, 72 million Americans are expected to travel. And the Daily Mirror says you might get extra pat downs at TSA at U.S. airports. Why? Because the summer heat is overheating your crotch, which triggers body scanners. So you know they make cooling underwear. There you go. A helpful tip for all you hotties out there. Get some cooling underwear.

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0: Bruno Mars, Risk It All from the album The Romantic on 101.7 KKIQ. Mariah Carey, Aerosmith, and Miles Smith are all coming up. And so is Faith Alfer. She's back from vacation. Enjoy the rest of your day, and I'll meet you back here tomorrow on Hometown Mornings. Take care.
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76 years young, Peter Gabriel, Sledgehammer. 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I hope you were up and moving. I'm Faith Alford, KKIQ. 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

0: Did you miss me? I hope you did. I was on family vacation. What's up? It's me, Faith Alfer. 101.7 KKIQ. I actually went to Pacific Grove. It was so much fun. Have you ever been to Pacific Grove? We call it PG. The cool kids call it PG. KKIQ weather for your hometown. Gorgeous day today. High 70s, low 80s. Actually, that way again tomorrow, 78 for your high and sunny for the next few days. Coming up, One Republic and Madonna.
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0: 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And in Concord, catch the funk, R&B, and soul sounds of Funk Shui Band at the next Music and Market this Thursday at Toto Santos Plaza. 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

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Something's going down at Walnut Creek. I'll tell you what it is next. 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
1: I said tonight, but it's really July 30th. I get too excited. I'm Faith Alford, KKIQ. OMG. Put this on your calendar for Thursday, July 30th. 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You don't want to miss this. It's going to be really exciting. As a matter of fact, I'm trying to get hooked up for some tickets myself.
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It's a little bit after 11 o'clock. I'm Faith Alford. Welcome back. My vacation was fabulous and so needed. Pink Culture Club, Alex Warren, Shania Twain, you're still the one. KKIQ.

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0: It's so funny. I just got back from vacation, but so many people are getting ready to go on vacation. I'm Faith Alford, 101.7 KKIQ, because we've got the 4th coming up, so people take extra days, understandably so. You will be ready because your KKIQ weather for your hometown is sunny tomorrow and the day after that. High 70s, low 80s, and it's just going to really look good for the 4th. Pink and Culture Club next, KKIQ.
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I'm Faith Alfer. 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

0: When I tell you, getting hooked up from the radio, it feels so good. I'm Faith Alfer, KKIQ. I posted on my Facebook post, Meta, calling it Meta, some of the best gifts and prizes I have won over the years. 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

Don't start now. As my mom used to say, well, no, that's not true. She never said that. I said that. Don't start none, won't be none. I'm Faith Alper. A little bit after 12 o'clock. 101.7 KKIQ. Phil Collins, Taylor Swift, Eagle Eye Cherry.

0: I think everyone's losing their mind off of this Taylor Swift wedding. Let the girl be. I'm Faith Alford, KKIQ. There she is in Opalite, I guess. She's getting married at the Garden. That's the latest. And Stevie Nicks is playing. I don't know what's happening. I don't know. But I just love her music. KKIQ weather for your hometown. High 70s, low 80s. That way for the next several days, sunny in the morning and very comfortable. It's officially summer. We know that. Phil Collins in the air tonight coming up.
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Lights. Ella Goodling, 101.7 KKIQ. Let's talk about the Alameda County Fair. 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You and three of your friends, because why not?

It's a terrific Tuesday. I'm hoping we make you a little bit stronger. My name is Faith Alfer, 101.7 KKIQ. This is Shaboozy, a bar song, Tipsy.

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1: 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OMG, July 1st is right around the corner, the last day of June. Is there something you've wanted to do in the last 6 months? What are you going to do the next 6 months? I don't know. Ask for a raise? 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

It's a little bit after 1 o'clock. I'm Faith Alfer. Today's Best Mix 101.7 KKIQ. I guess I know you're not supposed to eat tuna on the plane, but I ate tuna driving back from Pacific Grove and my daughter Asia almost had a heart attack. Whatever! I needed it. It was good. I'm like, come on. Hey, what's up? Bon Jovi, Savarellis, Four Non-Blondes. What's up? 101.7 KKIQ. And oh, it was so good. Sourdough bread. Hello.

0: Or is it just mine? I'm Faith Alford, 101.7 KKIQ hometown weather. It's fabulous. Yeah, yeah. High 70s, low 80s today and tomorrow. Very comfortable and sunny. 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

Oh, I'm trying to be brave. I think I did a good thing. I'm Faith Alford, KKIQ. You know, on Sundays, my phone tells me how long I've been on the phone, like how many hours. I really wanted to get it under 5 hours. It was 4.5 hours, but that was pretty good. So I'm going to try to do for less. Why? Well, because it's just a little thing, you know. It's just a little thing, right? I'm living on a prayer. 101.7 KKIQ. 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

0: Younger You, Miley Cyrus, 101.7 KKIQ. I'm Faith Alfers, just about 2 o'clock. Thank you for letting me serve you. It feels good to be back. I have missed you. I really did. I missed you. But it's good to take a break every once in a while, don't you agree? Pink will get the party started with Mark Acton. He's coming up at 2 o'clock. And X, Y, and Z with Eric Zachary. So much fun. It's all back-to-back right here on today's Best Mix, 101.7 KKIQ. Have a good one. And I did miss you.
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1: 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It's What's on Your Mind, Information Society.
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0: Olivia Dean, as I say it all the time, my favorite new artist, Man I Need, on 101.7 KKIQ. Good afternoon, I'm Mark Acton. We are looking at your hometown weather right now, and I have decided that wind is my least favorite weather condition. I just don't like it. It's so unsettling to me. I don't like it. But other than the wind today, temperatures nice and warm, a high of 82 in Pleasanton, dropping down a few degrees Wednesday and Thursday, and then right back up Friday into your 4th of July Saturday.
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World Cup action right now. France taking on Sweden. Mexico taking on Ecuador a little bit later at 6 o'clock. Tomorrow, the big one, USA taking on Bosnia and Herzegovina.

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0: Today is a holiday that I don't think we need. It's to celebrate social media. It is Social Media Day. It was created back in 2010 to celebrate connections we were making on sites like MySpace and Friendster. Do you remember those? I wish we could actually bring those two back. I felt like there wasn't any arguing on those, and it was just fun. And Tom was your first friend. If MySpace ever comes back, I will put you in my top eight, okay? And I will have, like, Aha Take on Me as my profile song.
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I'm in Pleasanton, what you looking at? Love this song. Vogue from Madonna and Teddy Swims is next. Katy Perry, Rob Thomas, and John Mellencamp are on the way this hour on 101.7 KKIQ, today's best mix.

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0: Looking at your hometown weather, it is so nice. It feels like summertime. A little bit windy, but that's okay. It is my least favorite weather condition, that being the wind. I just don't like it. Other than that, nice and warm. Pretty much the same for the rest of the week. And also, looking at Santa Clara tomorrow. Sunny and 74 right at 5 o'clock for kickoff at Levi's Stadium for the U.S. Men's National Team. Let's go.
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11: Hometown traffic update. Good afternoon. Got a couple of stretches of slow traffic rolling through the Tuesday drive. Eastbound 580, slow out of Castro Valley before the top of the Dublin grade. Some stretches of traffic in Dublin before Fallon Road. And then slow over the Altamont Pass between Vasco Road and Grantline Road. Mostly commute traffic this afternoon. I do have reports of a stalled vehicle eastbound 580 before Grantline Road that is on the shoulder. Not blocking any lanes, but causing a little bit of extra traffic. A bit of a spectacle to the side for the Tuesday drive. Westbound 580. Moving smooth right now. Northbound 680, a couple of slow stretches of traffic over the Sunol grade before the Highway 84 split. Also seeing brake lights in Pleasanton between Sunol Boulevard and Stone Ridge Drive. No accidents are currently being reported for the Tuesday drive, and not too heavy of brake lights. I'll keep an eye on things as we continue this afternoon. Your typical slowing eastbound 205 out of Tracy before Interstate 5. Also a bit of slow traffic northbound 680 through Danville into Walnut Creek. That's your hometown traffic. I'm Lyle Glass.
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Even if you had one of those burn all the stuff from your ex's ceremony like they did on Friends, there's still something there that's going to remind you of them. 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

0: update.
1: Good afternoon. Moving slow eastbound 580. Not seeing any accidents reported. Just going to see a few stretches of commute traffic for the Tuesday drive. Brake lights at Castro Valley before the top of the Dublin grade. Slowing back down in Dublin between Foothill Road and Fallon Road. And slowing stretches out of Livermore over the Altamont Pass. Those brake lights should ease up around Grantline Road just before the 205 connector. I do have reports of a vehicle on the shoulder at Grantline Road eastbound 580. Completely to the side. Causing a bit of a spectacle this afternoon. Not really contributing to any extra traffic that I can see. Westbound 580 moving smooth for the Tuesday drive. Eastbound 205 slow and go through Tracy before Interstate 5. Northbound 680, I see some brake lights out of Fremont before Mission Boulevard North. Stretch of traffic over the Sunol grade just before the Highway 84 split and slowing in Pleasanton between Sunol Boulevard and Stone Ridge Drive. Not too heavy a traffic for any of those pockets of slowing, but some brake lights to be prepared for as you're headed home this afternoon. That's your hometown traffic. I'm Lyle Glass.

Lately, I've been feeling like moving to a small town is the move. Right? I want to slow down a little bit. 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And just kind of

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0: If you are a huge soccer fan like I am, it kind of feels like, I don't know, Christmas Eve, the day before your birthday. I can't tell you how excited I am for tomorrow, because the U.S. men's national team is taking on Bosnia-Herzegovina in the round of 32 right here in the Bay Area at Levi Stadium. If you have an extra ticket, take me. I can't afford the $3,000-$4,000 that these tickets are going for. That is insane. If you have tickets, I'm so jealous. Go enjoy that game. Get there early. Take it all in. You are making memories that are going to last a lifetime. Let's go, USA.
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13: Good afternoon. Some slow pockets of traffic. Eastbound 580, slow out of Castro Valley before the top of the Dublin grade. You'll slow back down in Dublin between Foothill Road and Fallon Road. Slow traffic through Livermore over the Altamont Pass. Eastbound 580, those brake lights between North Livermore Avenue and Grantline Road. Some of your typical commute traffic continuing through the Tuesday drive. No accidents are currently being reported. Westbound 580, moving smooth. Eastbound 205, a couple of stretches of commute traffic through Tracy before Interstate 5. Northbound 680, also seeing some of your typical afternoon brake lights. Not too heavy of slowing, but a chunk of traffic out of Fremont before Mission Boulevard North. Couple of stretches of slowing over the Sunol grade before Highway 84. And slow traffic in Pleasanton, northbound 680 between Sunol Boulevard and Stone Ridge Drive. Just your typical commute slowing continuing this afternoon. No active accidents. That's your hometown traffic. I'm Lyle Glass.
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0: The bride-to-be, Taylor Swift, the fate of Ophelia. Is it going on this weekend? I think it is, apparently at Madison Square Garden. Now, I am not in the no-no, but it looks like the big day is coming up this weekend. And we are looking at your hometown weather now. Nice and warm. Feels like summertime today. A little windy, but that's okay. No worries. Going to be like this pretty much for the rest of the week. Nice and warm. A high around 82 in Pleasanton on Saturday for the 4th of July.
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15: Hometown traffic update.
16: Good afternoon. Still moving slow eastbound 580. Brake lights at Castro Valley before the top of the Dublin grade. A couple of stretches of slow traffic in Dublin eastbound 580 between Foothill Road and Fallon Road. And then your typical slow traffic through Livermore over the Altamont Pass. That traffic is going to start right around north of Amore Avenue. Hanging with you until Grantline Road eastbound 580 this afternoon. I did have an earlier report of a vehicle on the shoulder just before Grantline Road. That's already cleared up this afternoon. So hang around commute traffic as you're working your way out of Livermore over the Altamont Pass. Westbound 580 moving smooth for the Tuesday drive. Eastbound 205, a couple of stretches of slow traffic between Tracy Boulevard and Interstate 5. Northbound 680, slow in stretches over the Sinole grade. That'll start in Fremont right around Mission Boulevard South, carrying with you until around the Highway 84 split. Slowing back down in Pleasanton, northbound 680 between Bernal Avenue and Stone Ridge Drive. No active accidents, more commute traffic for the Tuesday drive. That's your hometown traffic. I'm Lyle Glass.
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I would like to dedicate this song to Talenti Pistachio Gelato. I can't live with or without you, okay? Like, I could eat you every single day of my life, but that just wouldn't be right. I'm craving that now. 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
1: Good afternoon. Eastbound 580. Still seeing some slow stretches of traffic out of Castro Valley before the top of the Dublin grade. Slowing back down in Dublin between 680 and Fallon Road, and sluggish traffic through Livermore over the Altamont Pass between North Livermore Avenue and Grant Line Road. Just your typical commute traffic this afternoon. No active accidents to report. Also going to see your expected brake lights on other freeways. Eastbound 205 slow between Tracy Boulevard and Interstate 5. A couple of stretches of slowing northbound 680 out of Fremont over the Sunol grade. Some fresh air past Highway 84. You will see more brake lights in Pleasanton between Sunol Boulevard and Stone Ridge Drive. Also your typical traffic through Danville into Walnut Creek. No active accidents for those remaining pockets of traffic. Just some of your usual pockets of slowing as you're working your way on the freeways for the Tuesday drive. That is your hometown traffic. I'm Lyle Glass, and this traffic report is brought to you by Service Champions. 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

0: This might be the biggest 4th of July that we get to celebrate in our lifetimes. America is turning 250. I was driving home from South Lake Tahoe on Sunday night, and I saw the sign saying that the Golden Gate Bridge was going to be closed on the 4th of July. I was like, what? Why? Turns out they're going to be firing off the fireworks from the Golden Gate Bridge. This is only the third time in history that they have done that. So if you are planning on going out to the city, that might be a fantastic way to watch the fireworks. Hopefully the fog doesn't roll in. If you do want to stay closer to home, which I highly suggest, you don't want to deal with the crowds and the traffic, get to KKIQ.com right now. Look at hometown happenings. We have an entire list of things you can do right here in your hometown for the 4th of July. What will you hear on the next...
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15: Good afternoon. Reports of an accident since we last checked in. Eastbound 580. I have reports of a fender bender at Greenville Road on the right-hand shoulder, but a couple of vehicles involved. I am seeing a bit heavier traffic before that accident than when we last checked in. Currently moving slow eastbound 580 between North Livermore Avenue and Grant Line Road. We already saw some pretty steady commute traffic moving a bit slower out of Livermore with that accident on the shoulder before Greenville. Some slow traffic before that. Eastbound 580 slow out of Castro Valley before the top of the Dublin grade. A bit of slow traffic in Dublin between 680 and Santa Rita Road. Westbound 580, some brake lights popping up before the 680 connector in Dublin. No accidents to report this afternoon. Northbound 680, slow traffic in stretches over the Sunol grade into Pleasanton. Should free up around Stone Ridge Drive. You will slow back down through Danville into Walnut Creek, but no active accidents to report. Just some more of your typical brake lights for the Tuesday drive. That's your hometown traffic. I'm Lyle Glass.
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